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1: Just one night, all we got. Just one night, all we got. I ain't got time for you, baby. Either you're mine or you're not.

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